0: Right now, China is hosting the Asian Nuclear Energy Conference to work closely with others. If this succeeds, China and other countries will be closely interconnected in energy industries, paving the way for deeper cooperation. And energy is the lifeblood of our planet. So we need to stop this once and for all.
1: What did you have in mind?
0: Chinese nuclear energy expert Sun Yaoguan is our best shot. The important documents we need can only be found in number 2 nuclear research lab and on Sun's laptop. However, the lab is impenetrable. They have incredibly tight security. Therefore, Sun Yaoguan.Is our only chance.
1: I can do it.
2: Me too. Although Professor Herman is still hesitating, but we've already got his family. He'll be cooperating very soon.

0: This is the newest omnidirectional signal jammer. The Chinese must have made it. I can't decode it.
1: Time for plan B. I'll do it myself.

0: Here's all the equipment needed for the experiment. This floor is entirely off limits to the public. We have people posted outside 24/7. So please take a look. Do you have anything else you need?
1: Equipment. This is all. But I have to say, I'm not 100% sure the experiment will be successful.
0: Well, Professor, I think you need to think of your family. I have a feeling you will have to be.
1: Here's the list of what I need.
2: The train's arrived. We all know what we need to do. We're getting something out of this prior agreement. Meantime, there is no need for us to make any contact. This nuclear energy conference

0: Hello,
1: Mr. Henry.
0: Sander, how's everything coming along?
1: Well, it's pretty much down.
0: What do you mean?
1: I mean, it's basically down. But not completely yet.
0: I never thought Hermes members were this naive.
1: Mr. Henry, we're not forcing you to take the documents. Others would do so happily.
0: Sander, I trusted you for this job for over a year now, and you're telling me this? Are you threatening me?
1: I don't care how.
0: Just get it down, or we'll do everything in our power to make Hermes obsolete.

0: Since its inception on the Covey Islands, Hermes members have always kept their words. That's why we had many sources willing to provide tips and intelligence. However, our clients and I are very disappointed after what happened this time.
1: We weren't able to decode Professor Sun's house, nor the signal jammer at the venue. We couldn't copy the information remotely. En route to the venue, Sun was escorted by the security convoy, so we couldn't do it then either. Stealth was vital when remotely copying the information, as we didn't want to arouse suspicion, so we only had one chance. After Sun's accident, when his laptop was being transferred, I didn't think the traffic would be so bad. They might also have been wary of being followed given what happened before. So they took the emergency lane, on which there were many cameras. And right then, cars couldn't change lanes. If I kept following them, you have been too obvious.
0: We're spies, doing our homework. It's a job requirement. Why didn't you anticipate any of that? What am I meant to tell our client?
2: I will figure something out.
0: They have the laptop secured. What you gonna do?

0: 专家在孙先生的电脑上面装了一个反向的追踪装置，一旦再有非法侵入的情况发生，这个追踪装置会自动反向追踪到侵入者的 IP 地址，报警装置就在我这台电脑上面。
1: 这个厉害啊，守株待兔就行了。
0: 最不希望看到的情况就是有偷子出现。
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3: 我不知道啊。
4: So, how's everything going?
5: Ah, Mr. Robert, things aren't looking great. Our research is struggling to ensure transportation pipeline and coolant compatibility. In this case, we'd need at least 6 months to come up with something.
4: That much time, damn it! I thought we could catch up to China Gen 4 nuclear technology.But they've already announced that the technology is ready. The next 6 months will be decisive. How's the plan panning out on your end, Henry?
6: The Chinese scientist Sun Yao Quan has passed away.
4: Yeah, I knew that. But this doesn't mean that Chinese Gen 4 technology died with him.No.
6: Exactly. There have been a few bumps on my road here too. According to my sources, China's WhatsApp group has made private contact with the capital city already. So we should take action sooner than later.
4: What action are you referring to?
6: If we move in first, that will give us a sure advantage. That will allow us to start negotiating with capital city.Then I can have my people move further into the organization and get us what we need.
5: In my opinion, isn't that too hasty? How embarrassing would it be for us without key technology?
6: You think this is embarrassing? This is happening all because your R&D team is useless.
5: But this backs us into a corner!
6: We are already backed into a corner. Nuclear energy is the future, but it can't be a future without us in it.As the Chinese say, how would you catch a tiger's cub without entering its lair? Mr. Robert, please have faith in my plan. I guarantee we will have our own Gen 4 nuclear technology.
4: It's me.
7: Sander.
4: Mr. Henry.I know what you're going to say.
6: You know, I have put a lot of trust in Hermes, but you have disappointed me twice now. So you listen up. We have no way out anymore. Get me what I want in 2 months.
4: Why so soon?
6: Because we've just made a move. You better keep an eye on the news.
4: I understand. You have my word.Hermes will never disappoint you.
8: I've been chosen.
9: Yes, you became the Chinese embrace translator of the book. This is the electronic version of the contract. After we confirm it, I'll give you the written
8: version. That's so great.
9: 卢凯先生提出，希望你先对第一个章节进行简单的翻译，作为你们沟通的样本，然后再继续后面的工作。
8: 好的，
9: 他说他对你很信任，所以今天的面谈就不参加了，之后会直接打电话给你。
8: 好，
9: 合同你还是要仔细看，这是你权益的保证，不能忽视。

0: This time, we don't have a chance to make any mistakes. I have made another deal with our client, and we need to carry out our plan B. This time, you know, we have no way out.
1: Yes, sir. I got it. What do we do with Herman, though?
0: Keep him here till the noise dies down. Then send him away immediately.
1: What about his family?
0: Keep a close eye on them. Don't let them go. If necessary, do what you need.
1: Understood.

快快快快快快快快快快快快快快快快快快快快快快快快快快快快快快快快快快快快快快快快快快快快快快快快快快快快快快快快快快快快快快快快快快快快快快快快快快快快快快快快快快快快快快快快快快快快快快快快快快快快快快快快快快快快快快快快快快快快快快快快快快快快快快快快快快快快快快快快快快快快快快快快快快快快快快快快快快快快快快快快快快快快快快快快快快快快快快快快快快快快快快快快快快快快快快快快快快快快快快快快快快快快快快快快快快快快快快快快快快快快快快快快快快快快快快快快快快快快快快快快快快快快快快快快快快快快快快快快快快快快快快快快快快快快快快快快快快快快快快快快快快快快快快快快快快快快快快快快快快快快快快快快快快快快快快快快快快快快快快快快快快快快快快快快快快快快快快快快快快快快快快快快快快快快快快快快快快快快快快快快快快快快快快快快快快快快快快快快快快